can't touch this. You can't touch this. You can't touch this. You can't touch this.

can't touch this. Look, man, can't touch this. You better get hype, boy, because you know you can't touch this. Ring the bell, school's back in.

But when his drinking, lusting, and his hunger for power became known to more and more people, the demands to do something about this

can't touch this. You can't touch this. You can't touch this. You can't touch this.